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If you've ever set a ringtone to Kya Mujhe Pyar Hai, you're in the right place. 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

Kenda. 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Big 106.2. The beat of Bollywood. The songs that raised us. The stories that stayed with us. Your weekend throwback begins now. 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

hustle, more yaadein. That's how weekends should be. This is the Big Millennial Weekender, only on Big 106.2, the beat of Bollywood.

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2: 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Zikr brings India's master storyteller Amandeep Khayal with his soul-stirring show Thak Thak for the very first time in Dubai. 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

0: हंसो मोर यादें. 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

0: beat of Bollywood. 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

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From high speed chases down the autobahn to dramatic Dawn 2 style views, we're taking you straight into a blockbuster adventure. 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

0: फास्टन योर सीट बेल्ट्स, क्योंकि डॉन को पकड़ना मुश्किल ही नहीं नामुमकिन है. 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
1: Happy, happy weekend. Playing you the top 40 biggest hits of the week. I'm back. Yes, I'm Mansi. All set to keep you company for the next 3 hours with the top 40 bangers. To start with, we've got on number 40, a beautifully remade gana has to be from Dhurandhar 2, Shashwat Sachdev, Saath Mein Jasmine Sandler's Ke Awaaz. Original gana, movie Tridev Thi Usse Tha.

0: if you've seen the movie, the placement of this song was mind-blowing. जिसने नहीं देखी, I'm not going to give you any spoilers. It is up on Netflix. थोड़ी लंबी है but worth it है. मैं चार बार देख चुकी हूँ. 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
0: Commercially, a big success, and so far it is the fourth highest grossing Hindi film of 2026. Ajay Devgan, Ritesh Deshmukh, Arshad Varsi and Javed Jafri ki Dhamal ka ye chautha installment is hafte on number 39.
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39.

From Pati Patni aur Woh Dost, staying very, very strong on number 38 this week. Playing in the top 40 biggest hits of the week, yeah, Big Bollywood Countdown, Mansi, right here on Big 106.2, the beat of Bollywood. Kaun se honge is hafte ke top 5 songs? Uske liye you have to go and check out our Insta handle, that is 106.2 Big FM. Moving on number 37, from Bhai Tera Star Hai, jo Raghav Jual ki first solo leading hero role movie hai, directed by Vivek B. Agarwal, and of course released in the theatres 30th of July ko. The story unfolds over the course of a single chaotic night in London. It follows Ajay Singh, the character played by Raghav Jual, who is a delightfully Delulu kind of a struggling actor, and unhe ye yakeen hai ki he is destined to become a global Bollywood superstar. The movie ko mixed reviews mile hain, but people are really praising Raghav Jual and Sanjay Kapoor in this movie, who's also part of the movie, and people are also praising this song that they have beautifully recreated originally Gulam Se. This hafte on number 37. On number 36 again, we've got a remade gana from Tu Ya Main. I have already recommended this movie enough. If you haven't seen, please watch it and you'll thank me.

boy. You know, when this year began, people said 2026 is the new 2016. 2016 was when officially Bollywood mein remade gaano ki, recreated gaano ki bahar aayi thi. And I think 2026 mein bhi kuch aisa hi haal hai. On number 35, original gaana from Shakti, recreated for Baby Dude I Do, jo Huma Qureshi and Saqib, jo bhai behen hai, unki production ki pehli movie hai, and great reviews. See, Huma Qureshi is a brilliant actress, so of course, if she's producing a movie, it has to be solid. Moving on, playing in the top 40 biggest hits of the week, one movie that made me cry so much was Main Wapas Aaunga, Imtiaz Ali ki movie, saath mein Naseer Sahab, Vidang Raina, Sharvari and Diljit. You know, honestly, I started this movie thinking it's a love story, but it took me somewhere else. It took me to my grandparents and the stories they used to tell me about partition. It's a beautiful, beautiful movie, a must watch if you haven't seen it yet.

AR Rahman ka music, Diljit ki awaaz, this week on 34. Moving on number 33, we've got Shashwat Sajdev with Arijit Singh from Dhurandhar 2.

0: playing the top 40 biggest hits of the week. ये है बिग बॉलीवुड काउंटडाउन. मैं हूँ मानसी.
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0: number 24, we've got Shashwat Sachdev, Arijit Singh from the first installment of Dhurandhar. This is the Big Bollywood Countdown. मैं हूँ मानसी. I play you the top 40 biggest hits of the week. Top 5 गाने कौन से होंगे इस हफ्ते, जानने के लिए head to our Instagram page 106.2 Big FM. फिलहाल moving on to gana number 23. And I so want to watch this movie in the theater. मुझे ना actually movie India जाके देखनी है, क्योंकि जो reels viral हो रही है, मतलब असली feels के साथ लोग इमरान हाशमी को ऑन द बिग स्क्रीन देखने जा रहे 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Thanks to the music. Music plays a very, very important role in this franchise. In fact, the sequel's emotional score features brand new melodies alongside the reimagined versions of the iconic hits like To Phir Aao and Tera Mera Rishta. But original gaane bhi kamaal hain. 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Playing in the top 40 biggest hits of the week. Stay right here. Enjoy your weekend. ये है बिग बॉलीवुड काउंटडाउन.
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1: 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Number 23.

0: On number 21, this one from Toxic, a fairy tale for grown-ups. By the way, this movie is so far one of the most expensive Indian films ever produced. Keeping you company, I'm Nancy, playing you the top 40 biggest hits of the week. Main lekar aayi hu aapke liye big Bollywood countdown, talking about one of the most anticipated releases of 2026, Toxic, a fairy tale for grown-ups, releasing on the 26th and is budgeted at around 850 to 1000 crore, stands as one of the most expensive Indian films ever produced, packing a massive pan-Indian cast, of course. Rockstar Yash in a double role as Raya and Ticket. Nayantara as Ganga. There's Kiara Advani as Nadia. Huma Qureshi, Tara Sutaria, and Rukmini Vasant. And breaking the traditional cinema trends, Toxic was shot simultaneously in both Kannada and English rather than simply being dubbed post-production. The official English language trailer was released globally via international distributors, and it is positioning the movie for a massive global footprint, releasing on the 26th. And great music so far. Kaafi controversial gaane hai, but kamal gaane hai. Moving on to number 20, we've got another one from Main Wapis Aaunga.
1: Lai mascara, lucky and nipai rakhna, meri jaan, meri haan.
0: Vedang Rana, jitne kamal actor hain, utne hi achhe singer hain. Sung the male part of this song. A.R. Rahman ka music on number 20. Moving on to number 19, we've got this one from Pati Patni aur Wo Do.
2: Yehi kehna, meri to kar de liya.
0: This is the big Bollywood countdown. Coming up, gaana number 20, 19 aur 18.
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0: 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Number 17.

One of the biggest movies of 2026 and of course one of the biggest songs from Dhurandhar 2, that was Satinder Sartaaj and Jasmine Sandler's on number 17. Playing you the top 40 biggest hits of the week. Main hoon Mansi with the big Bollywood countdown. Moving on to number 16, though the gana is from 2025 ki Tere Ishq Mein. Movie ko mixed reviews mile the. I thoroughly enjoyed the movie, but the song is here to stay. It is globally one of the most downloaded gana, one of the most heard songs. I'm talking about A.R. Rahman and Irshad Kamil ka.

On number 15, we've got a brand new entry from Mirzapur, the movie, which is an upcoming action crime thriller directed by Gurmeet Singh, scheduled for a grand theatrical release on 4th of September. And if you've seen Mirzapur, I'm sure you're already excited for the movie. Though we're going to miss Vikrant Massey in the movie, but I think Jitendra Kumar as Bablu Pandit replacing him is going to do a great job. Gana bahut beautifully recreate hua hai on number 15 this week.

The song is a massive cinematic extension of the series' iconic theme song. Of course, vocals Shreya Ghoshal ke and saath mein Anand Bhaskar and Romy right here on the Big Bollywood Countdown. Number 16.

0: Number 10, the club anthem that is trending number 1, beautifully recreated. That is Ranaji 2.0 playing you the top 40 biggest hits of the week. Yeah, big Bollywood countdown. I am Mansi. Originally, gana jo hai Karan Arjun se hai. 27 July ko Ranaji 2.0 release hua, which is a modernized electronic dance remake of the original hit. Original gana was produced by Tips Music and featuring vocals. 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Moving on to गाना number 9. Again, iconic gana, recreated for Hai Jawani To Ishq Hona Hai. Right here, playing in the top 40 biggest hits of the week. Moving on to number 8. Kya lagta hai, is hafte number 1 pe kaun sa gana hoga? For that, go and check out our Insta handle. That is 106.2 Big FM. Madhubanti Bachchi, Amitabh Bhattacharya, Arijit Singh from Cocktail 2 this week on number 8.
1: 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Kyunki Don ko pakadna mushkil hi nahi, namumkin hai. 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

hustle, more yaadein. 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
2: 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Zikr brings India's master storyteller, Amandeep Khayal, with his soul-stirring show, Thak Thak, for the very first time in Dubai. 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

106.2, but this is The Big Binge with me, Sid, and it's now time to talk about the not so good aspects about Vijay Verma's Matka King, jiski hum log baat kar rahe hain for full 2 hours right here on Big 106.2. Here's my problem with Matka King. Yaar, ek illegal gambling empire ke bare mein ye show hai. It should feel slightly dangerous for the entire period of the show. Like, kabhi kabhi na the show surprisingly polite sound karta hai, yaar. How can a gangster criminal world be so polite? Long stretches hain where you can see the ingredients, kuch matlab sari samagri hai ki kuch electric, kuch amazing, kuch mind blowing hoga, lekin phir it kind of just goes, it's like so near and yet so far wali baat hai. Tension jaisi shuru hota hai wo phir pressure cooker ki tarah phus bhi ho jata hai. Voice over ke bare mein bhi kafi mixed reviews hain and I can understand why, right? Matlab kuch points aise hote hain jisme kuch zyada over explaining bhi hota hai. The one trap for voiceovers is the fact that yaar matlab explain karo lekin over explain mat karo. They are guilty of doing that at several places, and jo narration hai, pacing of the show, that is, you know, found a bit wanting in certain places. Nagraj Manjule hain, expectations bahut hi high the, filmmaker who made Sairat. So when Matka King, you know, touches ideas of class, power, social aspirations, it doesn't always dig deeply enough, then you notice, yeah, because you're expecting ki Nagraj Manjule ne kiya hai to phir bhai he'll go deeper into the subject, but he does not, very surprisingly. And the biggest irony, ye show gambling ke bare mein hai lekin creatively kafi time pe it plays a bit too safe. Now that's just my opinion. Coming up next, is sab ke bawajood aapne sun liya good aspects, the bad aspects, should you stream it or skip it? Vijay Verma's Matka King coming up right here on The Big Binge with me, Sid.

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Fasten your seatbelts, क्योंकि डॉन को पकड़ना मुश्किल ही नहीं नामुमकिन है. From high speed chases down the autobahn to dramatic Dawn 2 style views, we're taking you straight into a blockbuster adventure. We are keeping it a top secret, so start guessing. 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Presenting sponsor Daniel Properties. 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

raised us. 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